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I got a main squeeze, so I better squeeze it right. I've been a handful, but now I got it right. I'd be a damn fool if I didn't recognize.

Hi, this is Ron O'Quinn. This is O'Quinn's darling little baby boy. My show, Rock and Roll Rewind, will broadcast from 1900 hours to 2100 hours each Sunday, all up and down the Feldersee Valley. You can get a mention on the air and a request play, too. Simply

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Asian eyes sparkle, your lips ruby blue, never speak a sound. And you are so gay with Parisian demands, you can run around. Your view of society screws up my mind like you'll never know. Lead me away, come inside, see my mind, include

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And now everybody smiles in the setting sun and sighs with contentment when the day is done.

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I forgive you, now I ask the same of you. While we were apart, I was human too.

Hi, this is Ron O'Quinn. This is O'Quinn's Darling Little Baby Boy. My show, Rock and Roll Rewind, will broadcast from 1900 hours to 2100 hours each Sunday, all up and down the Felderse Valley. You can get a mention on the air and a request play, too,